aren't you proper today, miss? Your parasol so properly cocked, your bustle so perfectly upright. No doubt your chin rests just at the proper angle from your chest. And you, sir, your hat so black to you perhaps, so red to me. Red, red, red, red, red, red, orange, red, red, orange, orange, pick up blue, pick up red, pick up orange from the blue, green, blue, green, blue, green, circle on the violet diagonal, the

follies. Will she yell or stay silent? Go without me or sulk in the corner? Will she be in the bed when the hat and the grass and the parasol have finally found their way? Too green? Do I care? Too blue? Yes. Too soft? What should I do?

competition. So you should support the competition, that is, set aside your own ambition, even while you jockey for position. If you feel a sense of coalition, then you never really stand alone. If you want your work to reach fruition, well, you need to link with your tradition, and of course a prominent commission, or some little formal recognition, so that you can go on exhibition, so that your work can go on exhibition. George, you have to pay a price, George. They like to give advice.

All that takes is time and perseverance, with a little luck along the way, putting in a personal appearance, gathering supporters and adherents.